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0: 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Moose weather for Campus Casing and Hurst.
1: Periods of rain tonight. We could get 5 to 10 millimeters. It'll be windy down to zero. Clouds Monday. Slight chance of showers or flurries reaching 7. Sunny and 12 on Tuesday.
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7: Periods of rain tonight. We could get 5 to 10 millimeters. It'll be windy down to zero. Clouds Monday. Slight chance of showers or flurries reaching 7. Sunny and 12 on Tuesday.
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8: Periods of rain tonight. We could get 5 to 10 millimeters. It'll be windy down to zero. Clouds Monday. Slight chance of showers or flurries reaching 7. Sunny and 12 on Tuesday.
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5: Periods of rain tonight. We could get 5 to 10 millimeters. It'll be windy down to zero. Clouds Monday. Slight chance of showers or flurries reaching 7. Sunny and 12 on Tuesday.
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5: Periods of rain tonight. We could get 5 to 10 millimeters. It'll be windy down to zero. Clouds Monday. Slight chance of showers or flurries reaching 7. Sunny and 12 on Tuesday.
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4: Moose weather for Kapuskasing and Hearst.
5: Periods of rain tonight. We could get 5 to 10 millimeters. It'll be windy down to zero. Clouds Monday. Slight chance of showers or flurries reaching 7. Sunny and 12 on Tuesday.
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3: Periods of rain tonight. We could get 5 to 10 millimeters. It'll be windy down to zero. Clouds Monday. Slight chance of showers or flurries reaching 7. Sunny and 12 on Tuesday.
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3: Periods of rain tonight. We could get 5 to 10 millimeters. It'll be windy down to zero. Clouds Monday. Slight chance of showers or flurries reaching 7. Sunny and 12 on Tuesday.

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3: 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To get something on our community calendar, text Moose FM at 705-335-8555. 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
3: 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Thank you from Arrive Alive, Drive Sober, The Beer Store, and Desjardins Insurance.

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0: 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Right here.
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1: Good morning, I'm Tim Rout. Funding for the Cochrane District Paramedic Service is increasing by 7%. Timmins MPP George Peary says that bumps the government investment up $8.9 million. The province is also providing $144,000 for a dedicated offload nurses program. This will be used to hire nurses and other healthcare professionals to offload patients from ambulances into emergency departments. The idea is to get paramedics back on the road more quickly, rather than having to stay with patients while waiting for the ER to take them in. Peary does not specify how many new paramedics will be hired, where they'll be deployed, or which hospitals the offload money will go to. A new month-long holiday fundraising campaign got underway Saturday for the Kapuskasing Food Bank. The Thanksgiving program allows you to drop off a cash donation into a jar at various local businesses in town. 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Coordinator Darlene Vandermeer says businesses have been very supportive.
2: And even some businesses that you might not think to go visit, like Cap Furniture Fashions, they were so happy to take a jar from us and to help the food bank in any way. It's wonderful.
1: The goal for the month-long initiative is $3,000. You can see the details on our website. And lastly, a Cashier of the Year contest at Natto IGA Foodliner Grocery Store in Kapuskasing is the subject of our look back at local history. A story in the February 10th, 1965 edition of the Northern Times shows 9 nominees for Cashier of the Year. Shoppers could select a cashier if they were extremely helpful and pleasant. And nominees included Jean Down, Maureen Phillips, Carmen Villeneuve, Kath Boucher, Tony Harvey, Alice Newton, Marilyn LaFond, Stacy Koshalniak, and Nancy McInnes. Customer prizes included 5,000 weekly gold stamps, while the winning cashier picked up a valuable prize. And thanks to the Kapuskasing Public Library for the use of their archives. Moose Sports, just one game for the Hearst Lumberjacks over the weekend in the Northern Ontario Junior Hockey League. The Jacks surrendered 2 first-period power play goals and dropped a 2-1 decision to the Timmins Rock Saturday night at the Claude LaRose Recreation Center. Next up for the Jacks, the NOJHL Showcase in Sudbury, starting tomorrow night at 6:45. This versus the Sioux Eagles. Hearst wraps up the showcase on Wednesday afternoon against the Kirkland Lake Gold Miners at 1 o'clock. All games are at the Jerry McCrory Countryside Sports Complex. And for these stories and more, go to MyCapHearstNow.com.
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3: Yes, don't let your eyes deceive you. That is white stuff falling. Periods of rain or wet snow wetting this morning, but remaining cloudy and cool. It'll also be breezy, getting up to about 7. Tonight, clearing and breezy, getting down to -3. Tomorrow, cloudy, 40% chance of rain, high of 12, an overnight low near 5. And the outlook for your midweek, clouds and a threat of rain. Right now, under a mostly cloudy sky, a little light snow falling, 1 degree in Kapuskasing and in Hearst.
0: The Moose, online at MyCapHearstNow.com.

0: Goodness, Slugs, and Too Bad, 100.9, 94.5, Moose FM, Campus Casing, and Hearst Biggest Variety. Good morning. Happy Monday, everyone. The start of a new week. It's Dennis J. Puska. Great to have you alongside. About 2 degrees across our region under a mostly cloudy sky. And don't let your eyes deceive you. Yes, that was flurry activity. If you're headed outside to start your car up and looked over and saw some white stuff on your windshield, yes, that was snow. I was putting the little dog out this morning, as I always do, about 4:20, and opened up my door, and I looked over at my car windshield and went, hey, that's white stuff on there. It has been cold enough to snow. It looks like the flurry and rain activity that we're expecting today should end sometime this morning. We're only going to reach a high right around the 7-degree mark, so it's a good idea to have a good coat on today and be mindful of that and dress up fairly warm. We're going to get down to -3 tonight. It'll be a clear sky, so that's important to keep in mind. Now, for the next several days as we lead up to Thanksgiving next Monday, looks like the week is going to stay pretty much around the 12-degree mark. There is a probability of showers, so be mindful of that too. We'll see if things might warm up a little, and we could see a little bit of sunshine maybe as we do approach Thanksgiving coming up next week, and who knows, the holiday weekend. We're hoping at least we'll warm up a little and we can finish setting up all of our things that we need to outside.
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0: They are in the Rock and Roll Hall of Fame in Cleveland, Ohio. 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Good morning. It is 6:21. Hope you and yours had yourself a fabulous weekend. We had so many neat events that went on in our area, including the St. Patrick's Parish holding their big ham supper last night. That took place in the basement there. There was also the Farmer's Market in Kappa Skansing on Saturday morning. Always a neat event to be a part of. And the Hearst Lumberjacks were in action over the weekend in the NOJHL. Tough loss to the Timmins Rock on Saturday night by the score of 2-1, but it was a fabulous game. The Jacks are headed to Sudbury for the NOJHL Showcase both Tuesday and Wednesday. They'll play at 6:45 against the Sioux Eagles, and then at 1 o'clock on Wednesday against Kirkland Lake. Both games are on Flow TV, so if you want to follow them, that's the best way to do so. So that's what's happening there. Now, if you are looking for something to do this week, well, the North Centennial Manor in Kappa Skansing is holding its Fall Bazaar on Wednesday from 11 a.m. to 5 p.m. If you'd like to book a table or get involved, contact Aaron at 705-335-6125. We've got another installment of our community calendar around 7:40. And if your nonprofit organization would like to get something on, 705-335-8555, the Moose FM Roadies Retail text line. 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
1: Moose weather for Kappa Skansing and Hearst.
0: Yes, don't let your eyes deceive you. That is white stuff falling. Periods of rain or wet snow wetting this morning, but remaining cloudy and cool. It'll also be breezy getting up to about 7. Tonight, clearing and breezy getting down to -3. Tomorrow, cloudy, 40% chance of rain, high of 12, an overnight low near 5, and the outlook for your midweek, clouds and a threat of rain. Right now, under a mostly cloudy sky, a little light snow falling, 1 degree in Kappa Skansing and in Hearst.
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1: Good morning, I'm Tim Rout. Funding for the Cochrane District Paramedic Service is increasing by 7%. Timmins MPP George Peary says that bumps the government investment up $8.9 million. The province is also providing $144,000 for a dedicated offload nurses program. This will be used to hire nurses and other healthcare professionals to offload patients from ambulances into emergency departments. The idea is to get paramedics back on the road more quickly, rather than having to stay with patients while waiting for the ER to take them in. Peary does not specify how many new paramedics will be hired, where they'll be deployed, or which hospitals the offload money will go to. A new month-long holiday fundraising campaign got underway Saturday for the Kapuskasing Food Bank. The Thanksgiving program allows you to drop off a cash donation into a jar at various local businesses in town. Scan the QR code or send an e-transfer. Coordinator Darlene Vandermeer says businesses have been very supportive.
2: And even some businesses that you might not think to go visit, like Cap Furniture Fashions, they were so happy to take a jar from us and to help the food bank in any way. It's wonderful.
1: The goal for the month-long initiative is $3,000. You can see the details on our website. And lastly, a Cashier of the Year contest at Natto IGA Foodliner Grocery Store in Kapuskasing is the subject of our look back at local history. A story in the February 10th, 1965 edition of the Northern Times shows 9 nominees for Cashier of the Year. Shoppers could select a cashier if they were extremely helpful and pleasant. And nominees included Jean Down, Maureen Phillips, Carmen Villeneuve, Kath Boucher, Tony Harvey, Alice Newton, Marilyn LaFond, Stacy Koshalniak, and Nancy McInnes. Customer prizes included 5,000 weekly gold stamps, while the winning cashier picked up a valuable prize. And thanks to the Kapuskasing Public Library for the use of their archives. Moose Sports, just one game for the Hearst Lumberjacks over the weekend in the Northern Ontario Junior Hockey League. The Jacks surrendered 2 first-period power play goals and dropped a 2-1 decision to the Timmins Rock Saturday night at the Claude LaRose Recreation Center. Next up for the Jacks, the NOJHL Showcase in Sudbury, starting tomorrow night at 6:45. This versus the Sioux Eagles. Hearst wraps up the showcase on Wednesday afternoon against the Kirkland Lake Gold Miners at 1 o'clock. All games are at the Jerry McCrory Countryside Sports Complex. And for these stories and more, go to MyCapHurstNow.com.
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3: Yes, don't let your eyes deceive you. That is white stuff falling. Periods of rain or wet snow wetting this morning, but remaining cloudy and cool. It'll also be breezy getting up to about 7. Tonight, clearing and breezy getting down to -3. Tomorrow, cloudy, 40% chance of rain, high of 12, an overnight low near 5. And the outlook for your midweek, clouds and a threat of rain. Right now, under a mostly cloudy sky, a little light snow falling, 1 degree in Kapuskasing and in Hearst.
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0: While she passed away over the weekend at the age of 63 after a battle with cancer, Racine, Quebec native Sass Jordan, make you a believer, 100.9, 94.5, Moose FM, Kappus Casing, and her speaker's variety. Good morning, it is 646. Yes, Sass Jordan passed away on Saturday, and we remember her for other songs such as Tell Somebody and So Hard. She was a judge on Canadian Idol and on Canada's Got Talent, and she was in Timmins many years ago for one of the first Stars and Thunder events. Let's hear this tribute to Sass Jordan.
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2: 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Canadian rock singer Sass Jordan has sadly passed away at the age of 63.
3: She knew it all, and by 16, she was already fronting bands in downtown Montreal clubs. The band members that went through her band as well.
4: This woman took the greenhorn on the road, taught me how to be in a rock and roll band.
3: Taylor Hawkins, who was 22 years old when he became her drummer, and he said that Tass taught him how to be in a rock and roll band and gave him his rock and roll paycheck. And in 2015, she joined the Foo Fighters on stage.
4: Tonight, I get to play with her, man. I haven't played with her in a long time. Can you guys say hello, Sass?

0: Gone, but not forgotten. Sass Jordan lives on the Moose.
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0: In Row, and I will remember you on the Moose. Good morning. It is 6:54. News is next in about 6 minutes' time with Tim Rout in the MyCatPersonnel.com newsroom. And then next hour, we're going to go inside a song that we play with the Moose Vault of Musical Knowledge. In our spotlight today, it's a top 15 song from the man, the late Tom Petty, who provided us with so many incredible music, so much incredible music, and so many great songs. This one was off the Full Moon Fever LP, went to number 12 back in 1989. We're going to hear I Won't Back Down coming up in a little bit.
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1: Good morning, I'm Tim Rout. Funding for the Cochrane District Paramedic Service is increasing by 7%. Timmins MPP George Peary says that bumps the government investment up $8.9 million. The province is also providing $144,000 for a dedicated offload nurses program. This will be used to hire nurses and other health care professionals to offload patients from ambulances into emergency departments. The idea is to get paramedics back on the road more quickly, rather than having to stay with patients while waiting for the ER to take them in. Peary does not specify how many new paramedics will be hired, where they'll be deployed, or which hospitals the offload money will go to. A new month-long holiday fundraising campaign got underway Saturday for the Kapuskasing Food Bank. The Thanksgiving program allows you to drop off a cash donation into a jar at various local businesses in town. Scan the QR code or send an e-transfer. Coordinator Darlene Vandermeer says businesses have been very supportive.
2: And even some businesses that you might not think to go visit, like Cap Furniture Fashions, they were so happy to take a jar from us and to help the food bank in any way. It's wonderful.
1: The goal for the month-long initiative is $3,000. You can see the details on our website. And lastly, a Cashier of the Year contest at Natto IGA Foodliner Grocery Store in Kapuskasing is the subject of our look back at local history. A story in the February 10th, 1965 edition of the Northern Times shows 9 nominees for Cashier of the Year. Shoppers could select a cashier if they were extremely helpful and pleasant. And nominees included Jean Down, Maureen Phillips, Carmen Villeneuve, Kath Boucher, Tony Harvey, Alice Newton, Marilyn LaFond, Stacy Koshalniak, and Nancy McInnes. Customer prizes included 5,000 weekly gold stamps, while the winning cashier picked up a valuable prize. And thanks to the Kapuskasing Public Library for the use of their archives. Moose Sports, just one game for the Hearst Lumberjacks over the weekend in the Northern Ontario Junior Hockey League. The Jacks surrendered 2 first-period power play goals and dropped a 2-1 decision to the Timmins Rock Saturday night at the Claude LaRose Recreation Center. Next up for the Jacks, the NOJHL Showcase in Sudbury, starting tomorrow night at 6:45. This versus the Sioux Eagles. Hearst wraps up the showcase on Wednesday afternoon against the Kirkland Lake Gold Miners at 1 o'clock. All games are at the Jerry McCrory Countryside Sports Complex. And for these stories and more, go to MyCapHearstNow.com.
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3: Yes, don't let your eyes deceive you. That is white stuff falling. Periods of rain or wet snow wetting this morning, but remaining cloudy and cool. It'll also be breezy getting up to about 7. Tonight, clearing and breezy getting down to -3. Tomorrow, cloudy, 40% chance of rain, high of 12, an overnight low near 5. And the outlook for your midweek, clouds and a threat of rain. Right now, under a mostly cloudy sky, a little light snow falling, 1 degree in Kapuskasing and in Hearst.
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Well, with the cold weather, that song might just do the trick to keep you nice and warm. Survivor Eye of the Tiger, 100.9, 94.5, Moose FM, Kapuskasing, and Hearst. Biggest variety. Good morning. It is 7:12. Happy Monday. 2 degrees across our region under.

0: a mostly cloudy sky, had a little bit of snow flurry activity during the overnight hours. That is not an aberration or something you don't see too much this time of the year. Yes, that was snow flurries on your windshield on this morning. We got a high today right around the 7-degree mark. The rain snow mix expected to end sometime this morning, but staying cloudy. And it looks like temperatures around the 12-degree mark this week. Well, as we begin a brand new month that is now underway, it means so many things to such different people. It can mean the arrival of Halloween at the end of the month. It could be next Monday's Thanksgiving. It could also mean, yes, that time of the year where you get the aroma of pumpkin spice. So this morning, what are you most looking forward to in the month of October? Daniela wrote in off of Facebook to say she adores Halloween, but she also says that it's slow cooker month. The smell dinner all day long when you've got that slow cooker on. While Lynn says Thanksgiving dinner with her family and also Halloween. And yes, nothing better than Halloween coming up at the end of the month. But you start off with Thanksgiving on Monday. Yes, you get the turkey and all the fixings. But the best part is to get together with family and share some time and enjoy a wonderful meal that's well prepared and just be thankful for everything going around you and your family.
1: 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Just the songs you already love. Moose Mornings with Dennis Buska on The Moose.

train and drops a Jupiter on the Moose. Good morning, it is 7:19. Let's open up the vault of the Moose Vault of Musical Knowledge. It's back to 1989 and an LP that many people want would have in their collection. And this song went all the way to number 12 on the charts. And Tom Petty wrote this song after his house was destroyed by fire. An arsonist actually took down his home in a blaze. There still hadn't been nobody that had claimed responsibility for it, but with an incident that took place, and he decided he wanted to write about it very personally in a song. This is Tom Petty, and I won't back down on the Moose Vault of Musical Knowledge. Good morning.

0: 1969, Tom Petty from Full Moon Fever, and I Won't Back Down on the Moose. Good morning. Let's learn more about this song.
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0: Before recording Full Moon Fever, an arsonist burned down Tom Petty's house while he was in it with his family and their housekeeper. They escaped, but Petty was badly shaken and spent much of the next few months driving between a hotel room and rented house. It was on these drives that he came up with many of the songs for the album. The fire was a huge influence, especially on this song. Petty felt grateful to be alive, but also traumatized was an understatement, considering someone had tried to kill him. I Won't Back Down was his way of reclaiming his life and getting past the torment. He said that writing and recording the song had a calming effect on him. The arsonist was never caught, which made Petty's plight even more challenging. As for the motive, there's no direct connection made. 11 days earlier, Petty won a lawsuit against B.F. Goodrich Tire Company for $1 million. Goodrich wanted to use Petty's song Mary's New Car in a TV commercial, and when he wouldn't let them use it, their advertising agency commissioned a copycat song that the judge felt was too similar.
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0: Yes, don't let your eyes deceive you. That is white stuff falling. Periods of rain or wet snow wetting this morning, but remaining cloudy and cool. It'll also be breezy getting up to about 7. Tonight, clearing and breezy getting down to minus 3. Tomorrow, cloudy, 40% chance of rain, high of 12, an overnight low near 5. And the outlook for your midweek, clouds and a threat of rain. Right now, under a mostly cloudy sky, a little light snow falling, 1 degree in Kappus Casing and in Hearst.
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Alicia Moffitt, lay your light on me on the Moose. Good morning. It is 7:27. News is on the way next with Tim Rout at the bottom of the hour in the MyCapPersonnel.com newsroom. After that, our first look at the community calendar and what's going on across our region. 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Good morning.

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1: Good morning, I'm Tim Rout. Funding for the Cochrane District Paramedic Service is increasing by 7%. Timmins MPP George Peary says that bumps the government investment up $8.9 million. The province is also providing $144,000 for a dedicated offload nurses program. This will be used to hire nurses and other healthcare professionals to offload patients from ambulances into emergency departments. The idea is to get paramedics back on the road more quickly, rather than having to stay with patients while waiting for the ER to take them in. Peary does not specify how many new paramedics will be hired, where they'll be deployed, or which hospitals the offload money will go to. A new month-long holiday fundraising campaign got underway Saturday for the Kapuskasing Food Bank. The Thanksgiving program allows you to drop off a cash donation into a jar at various local businesses in town. Scan the QR code or send an e-transfer. Coordinator Darlene Vanderveer says businesses have been very supportive.
2: And even some businesses that you might not think to go visit, like Cap Furniture Fashions, they were so happy to take a jar from us and to help the food bank in any way. It's wonderful.
1: The goal for the month-long initiative is $3,000. You can see the details on our website. And lastly, a Cashier of the Year contest at Natto IGA Foodliner Grocery Store in Kapuskasing is the subject of our look back at local history. A story in the February 10th, 1965 edition of the Northern Times shows 9 nominees for Cashier of the Year. Shoppers could select a cashier if they were extremely helpful and pleasant. And nominees included Jean Down, Maureen Phillips, Carmen Villeneuve, Kath Boucher, Tony Harvey, Alice Newton, Marilyn LaFond, Stacey Koshalniak, and Nancy McInnes. Customer prizes included 5,000 weekly gold stamps, while the winning cashier picked up a valuable prize. And thanks to the Kapuskasing Public Library for the use of their archives. Moose Sports, just one game for the Hearst Lumberjacks over the weekend in the Northern Ontario Junior Hockey League. The Jacks surrendered 2 first-period power play goals and dropped a 2-1 decision to the Timmins Rock Saturday night at the Claude LaRose Recreation Center. Next up for the Jacks, the NOJHL Showcase in Sudbury, starting tomorrow night at 6:45. This versus the Sioux Eagles. Hearst wraps up the showcase on Wednesday afternoon against the Kirkland Lake Gold Miners at 1 o'clock. All games are at the Jerry McCrory Countryside Sports Complex. And for these stories and more, go to MyCapHurstNow.com.
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3: Yes, don't let your eyes deceive you. That is Whitestown falling. Periods of rain or wet snow wetting this morning, but remaining cloudy and cool. It'll also be breezy getting up to about 7. Tonight, clearing and breezy getting down to -3. Tomorrow, cloudy, 40% chance of rain, high of 12, and overnight low near 5. And the outlook for your midweek, clouds and a threat of rain. Right now, under a mostly cloudy sky, a little light snow falling, 1 degree in Kapuskasing and in Hearst.
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0: She did such a great job with the remake of the Peter, Paul, and Mary classic. Chantal Kravetsek and Leaving on a Jet Plane on the Moose. Good morning. It is 7:45, 2 degrees across our region under a mostly cloudy sky. A little bit of light rain and, yes, even a little flurry activity mixed in there as well.
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0: 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Good morning. It is 7:51. News is next in about 9 minutes' time with Tim Rout in the MyCampusNow.com newsroom. And among the stories we're following include a new fundraising program that is underway for the Campus Casing Food Bank all about Thanksgiving. And they had a Cashier of the Year Award handed out at the Food Liner grocery store back in 1965. That'll be our focus of our Campus Casing History segment. And we'll also talk about the Hearst Lumberjacks and their action over the weekend. Then next hour, more of Northern Ontario's best music, and we will look back at the career of Sash Jordan, who passed away over the weekend.
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1: Good morning, I'm Tim Rout. Funding for the Cochrane District Paramedic Service is increasing by 7%. Timmins MPP George Peary says that bumps the government investment up $8.9 million. The province is also providing $144,000 for a dedicated offload nurses program. This will be used to hire nurses and other healthcare professionals to offload patients from ambulances into emergency departments. The idea is to get paramedics back on the road more quickly, rather than having to stay with patients while waiting for the ER to take them in. Peary does not specify how many new paramedics will be hired, where they'll be deployed, or which hospitals the offload money will go to. A new month-long holiday fundraising campaign got underway Saturday for the Kapuskasing Food Bank. The Thanksgiving program allows you to drop off a cash donation into a jar at various local businesses in town. Scan the QR code or send an e-transfer. Coordinator Darlene Vanderveer says businesses have been very supportive.
2: And even some businesses that you might not think to go visit, like Cap Furniture Fashions, they were so happy to take a jar from us and to help the food bank in any way. It's wonderful.
1: The goal for the month-long initiative is $3,000. You can see the details on our website. And lastly, a Cashier of the Year contest at Natto IGA Foodliner Grocery Store in Kapuskasing is the subject of our look back at local history. A story in the February 10th, 1965 edition of the Northern Times shows 9 nominees for Cashier of the Year. Shoppers could select a cashier if they were extremely helpful and pleasant. And nominees included Jean Down, Maureen Phillips, Carmen Villeneuve, Kath Boucher, Tony Harvey, Alice Newton, Marilyn LaFond, Stacey Koshalniak, and Nancy McInnes. Customer prizes included 5,000 weekly gold stamps, while the winning cashier picked up a valuable prize. And thanks to the Kapuskasing Public Library for the use of their archives. Moose Sports, just one game for the Hearst Lumberjacks over the weekend in the Northern Ontario Junior Hockey League. The Jacks surrendered 2 first-period power play goals and dropped a 2-1 decision to the Timmins Rock Saturday night at the Claude LaRose Recreation Center. Next up for the Jacks, the NOJHL Showcase in Sudbury, starting tomorrow night at 6:45. This versus the Sioux Eagles. Hearst wraps up the showcase on Wednesday afternoon against the Kirkland Lake Gold Miners at 1 o'clock. All games are at the Jerry McCrory Countryside Sports Complex. And for these stories and more, go to MyCapHearstNow.com.
0: Moose weather for Kapuskasing and Hearst.
3: Yes, it looks like mixed precipitation could be the order of the day today. Periods of rain or wet snow ending but staying cloudy. 40% chance of showers after that. Breezy getting up to 7. A low of -3 tonight with a partly cloudy sky and breezy. More clouds tomorrow. 60% chance of rain, high of 10, a low near 5. And the outlook for your midweek clouds and a threat of rain. Right now, under a mostly cloudy sky, it's 2 in Kapuskasing and in Hearst.
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That is Colin James, Voodoo Thing, 100.9, 94.5, Moose FM, Campus Casing, and Hearst Biggest Variety. Good morning. It is 8:12 on your Monday. I'm Dennis J. Puska. Great to have you checking in. 3 degrees across our region under a mostly cloudy sky, a little bit of light rain, maybe a little snow flurry activity happening at the same time. High of about 7 degrees today, the rain and flurry activity. The wet stuff should end sometime this morning. We'll get down to a chilly low of -3 tonight, but back up to about 10 degrees tomorrow.

0: with another strong threat of rain. Well, over the weekend, the Canadian music industry and Canadians lost another iconic performer when Sass Jordan passed away at the age of 63 after a battle with cancer. Sass Jordan, known for many songs, including Make You a Believer, a song we play here on Moose FM, as well as Tell Somebody and So Hard, were also her favorites. Sass Jordan recently on tour with Amanda Marshall. They were in Thunder Bay and they were in Sudbury. And also, Sass Jordan was in Timmins, several years ago for one of the first Stars and Thunder. Here's an opportunity now to learn more about the career of Sass Jordan.
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2: 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Canadian rock singer Sass Jordan has sadly passed away at the age of 63.
3: She knew it all, and by 16, she was already fronting bands in downtown Montreal clubs. The band members that went through her band as well.
4: This woman took a greenhorn on the road, taught me how to be in a rock and roll band.
3: Taylor Hawkins, who was 22 years old when he became her drummer, and he said that Tass taught him how to be in a rock and roll band and gave him his rock and roll paycheck. And in 2015, she joined the Foo Fighters on stage.
4: Tonight, I get to play with her, man. I haven't played with her in a long time. Can you guys say hello, Sass Jordan?

0: That is The Clash and Rock the Casbah on the Moose. Good morning. It is 8:22. Well, there appears to be the resurgence of the game of chess. We've seen tournaments in Campus Gasing held, and we've also seen in the community of Vericle Falls, they're trying to get a chess club together. Meantime, the Knights of Columbus Council, 2777, is getting ready to hold their Corridor 11 chess tournament. That'll be happening in a few weeks on Saturday, October 24th. It'll take place from 9 a.m. to 5 p.m. at their hall on Kolb Avenue. There are two divisions, school that includes kindergarten to grade 8, as well as open. Now, registration for this chess tournament is $25. And for more information, contact Al Trussier at 705-367-5394. Great event for the kids to learn and even adults to continue playing after. A reminder, our community calendar comes up shortly before 10 this morning. Make sure you stay tuned for that.
1: The alarm clock has done its job.
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4: So funny.
1: On the Moose.
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6: Absolutely. 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They can drive home. We have two mines in Timmins, one at either end of the city. And from the middle of the city, it only takes about 20 minutes to get to either of the mines.
5: Tremblay predicts that because of several projects underway, promoting existing workers will open more new ones, and you don't need many years of mining experience. 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
0: Yes, it looks like mixed precipitation could be the order of the day today. Periods of rain or wet snow ending but staying cloudy. 40% chance of showers after that. Breezy getting up to 7. A low of -3 tonight with a partly cloudy sky and breezy. More clouds tomorrow. 60% chance of rain, high of 10, a low near 5. And the outlook for your midweek clouds and a threat of rain. Right now, under a mostly cloudy sky, it's 2 in Campus Gasing and in Hearst.
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1: Good morning, I'm Tim Rout. Funding for the Cochrane District Paramedic Service is increasing by 7%. Timmins MPP George Peary says that bumps the government investment up $8.9 million. The province is also providing $144,000 for a dedicated offload nurses program. This will be used to hire nurses and other healthcare professionals to offload patients from ambulances into emergency departments. The idea is to get paramedics back on the road more quickly, rather than having to stay with patients while waiting for the ER to take them in. Peary does not specify how many new paramedics will be hired, where they'll be deployed, or which hospitals the offload money will go to. A new month-long holiday fundraising campaign got underway Saturday for the Kapuskasing Food Bank. The Thanksgiving program allows you to drop off a cash donation into a jar at various local businesses in town. Scan the QR code or send an e-transfer. Coordinator Darlene Vanderveer says businesses have been very supportive.
2: And even so, businesses that you might not think to go visit, like Cap Furniture Fashions, they were so happy to take a jar from us and to help the food bank in any way. It's wonderful.
1: The goal for the month-long initiative is $3,000. You can see the details on our website. And lastly, a Cashier of the Year contest at Natto IGA Foodliner Grocery Store in Kapuskasing is the subject of our look back at local history. A story in the February 10th, 1965 edition of the Northern Times shows 9 nominees for Cashier of the Year. Shoppers could select a cashier if they were extremely helpful and pleasant. And nominees included Jean Down, Maureen Phillips, Carmen Villeneuve, Kath Boucher, Tony Harvey, Alice Newton, Marilyn LaFond, Stacy Koshalniak, and Nancy McInnis. Customer prizes included 5,000 weekly gold stamps, while the winning cashier picked up a valuable prize. And thanks to the Kapuskasing Public Library for the use of their archives. Moose Sports, just one game for the Hearst Lumberjacks over the weekend in the Northern Ontario Junior Hockey League. The Jacks surrendered 2 first-period power play goals and dropped a 2-1 decision to the Timmins Rock Saturday night at the Claude LaRose Recreation Center. Next up for the Jacks, the NOJHL Showcase in Sudbury, starting tomorrow night at 6:45, this versus the Sioux Eagles. Hearst wraps up the showcase on Wednesday afternoon against the Kirkland Lake Gold Miners at 1 o'clock. All games are at the Jerry McCrory Countryside Sports Complex. And for these stories and more, go to MyCapHearstNow.com.
0: Moose weather for Kapuskasing and Hearst.
3: Yes, it looks like mixed precipitation could be the order of the day today. Periods of rain or wet snow ending but staying cloudy. 40% chance of showers after that. Breezy getting up to 7. A low of -3 tonight with a partly cloudy sky and breezy. More clouds tomorrow. 60% chance of rain, high of 10, a low near 5. And the outlook for your midweek clouds and a threat of rain. Right now, under a mostly cloudy sky, it's 2 in Kapuskasing and in Hearst.
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0: 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Good morning. It is 8:45. Yes, October is here. So what does that mean to you? I know for me, it means the arrival of the NHL season, always something to be excited about, but also a little bit more about holiday time with family, with Thanksgiving, and of course, the other big time, Christmas, on the horizon. So this morning, we asked that question, what does October mean to you? Tammy wrote in off of Facebook to say, turkey dinner and all the fixings. Yeah, there's nothing better than the smell of turkey waffling through your home. While Jose said, pumpkin spice, cooking, and a blanket. I know a friend of mine is off to see the fall colors down near the Ottawa area around Algonquin Park, which I think is pretty cool. Yes, the time of the year also means those fall colors. And now that things are starting to cool off just a little bit, the leaves are starting to fall. And yes, they're starting to change as well. And not only do we get to see the fall colors, but we also have to start thinking about picking up all those leaves off the ground too.
1: If you haven't turned it up yet, now would be a good time.
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1: Moose Mornings with Dennis Buska. 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

0: 100.9, 94.5 Moose FM, Kapuskasing and Hearst Biggest Variety with Canada's Brian Adams and Make Up Your Mind. Good morning. It is almost 9. Well, if you're looking for something to get involved with this week, North Centennial Manor is holding its Fall Bazaar this coming Wednesday. It'll take place during the day from 11 a.m. all the way to 5 p.m. If you're a small business, maybe you would like to book a table at the event, you still have time to do so. Get a hold of Aaron over at the Manor at 705-335-6125, and you're all set. A reminder, another installment of our community calendar is next hour. 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
1: Good morning, I'm Tim Rout. Funding for the Cochrane District Paramedic Service is increasing by 7%. Timmins MPP George Peary says that bumps the government investment up $8.9 million. The province is also providing $144,000 for a dedicated offload nurses program. This will be used to hire nurses and other healthcare professionals to offload patients from ambulances into emergency departments. The idea is to get paramedics back on the road more quickly, rather than having to stay with patients while waiting for the ER to take them in. Peary does not specify how many new paramedics will be hired, where they'll be deployed, or which hospitals the offload money will go to. A new month-long holiday fundraising campaign got underway Saturday for the Kapuskasing Food Bank. The Thanksgiving program allows you to drop off a cash donation into a jar at various local businesses in town. Scan the QR code or send an e-transfer. Coordinator Darlene Vanderveer says businesses have been very supportive.
2: And even some businesses that you might not think to go visit, like Cap Furniture Fashions, they were so happy to take a jar from us and to help the food bank in any way. It's wonderful.
1: The goal for the month-long initiative is $3,000. You can see the details on our website. And lastly, a Cashier of the Year contest at Natto IGA Foodliner Grocery Store in Kapuskasing is the subject of our look back at local history. A story in the February 10th, 1965 edition of the Northern Times shows 9 nominees for Cashier of the Year. Shoppers could select a cashier if they were extremely helpful and pleasant. And nominees included Jean Down, Maureen Phillips, Carmen Villeneuve, Kath Boucher, Tony Harvey, Alice Newton, Marilyn LaFond, Stacey Koshalniak, and Nancy McInnes. Customer prizes included 5,000 weekly gold stamps, while the winning cashier picked up a valuable prize. And thanks to the Kapuskasing Public Library for the use of their archives. Moose Sports, just one game for the Hearst Lumberjacks over the weekend in the Northern Ontario Junior Hockey League. The Jacks surrendered 2 first-period power play goals and dropped a 2-1 decision to the Timmins Rock Saturday night at the Claude LaRose Recreation Center. Next up for the Jacks, the NOJHL Showcase in Sudbury, starting tomorrow night at 6:45. This versus the Sioux Eagles. Hearst wraps up the showcase on Wednesday afternoon against the Kirkland Lake Gold Miners at 1 o'clock. All games are at the Jerry McCrory Countryside Sports Complex. And for these stories and more, go to MyCapHearstNow.com.
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0: Moose weather for Kapuskasing and Hearst.
5: Yes, it looks like mixed precipitation could be the order of the day today. Periods of rain or wet snow ending but staying cloudy. 40% chance of showers after that. Breezy getting up to 7. A low of -3 tonight with a partly cloudy sky and breezy. More clouds tomorrow. 60% chance of rain, high of 10, a low near 5. And the outlook for your midweek clouds and a threat of rain. Right now, under a mostly cloudy sky, it's 2 in Kapuskasing and in Hearst.
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0: Those are the Northern Pikes and Girl with a Problem. 100.9, 94.5, Moose FM, Kappas Casing, and Hearst Biggest Variety. Good morning. Happy Monday, everyone. Great to have you with us. Well, over the weekend, we lost iconic Canadian rock star Sass Jordan, who passed away at the age of 63 after a battle with cancer. Now, Sass Jordan was still performing this year, touring at events including recent ones in Sudbury and over in Thunder Bay. And Sass Jordan, known not only for a song we play on the station, Make You a Believer, but also songs like So Hard and Tell Somebody. And she was involved with Canada's Got Talent, a judge on there several years ago. And she was also in Timmins many moons ago for one of the first Stars in Thunder. For more, here is a special tribute we have put together on Sass Jordan.
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2: 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Canadian rock singer Sass Jordan has sadly passed away at the age of 63.
3: She knew it all, and by 16, she was already fronting bands in downtown Montreal clubs. The band members that went through her band as well.
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3: Taylor Hawkins, who was 22 years old when he became her drummer, and he said that Tass taught him how to be in a rock and roll band and gave him his rock and roll paycheck. And in 2015, she joined the Foo Fighters on stage.
4: Tonight, I get to play with her band. I've played with her a long time. Can you guys say hello, Sass?

0: 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Sass Jordan lives on the Moose.
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10: Yes, it looks like mixed precipitation could be the order of the day today. Periods of rain or wet snow ending but staying cloudy. 40% chance of showers after that. Breezy getting up to 7. A low of -3 tonight with a partly cloudy sky and breezy. More clouds tomorrow. 60% chance of rain, high of 10, a low near 5. And the outlook for your midweek clouds and a threat of rain. Right now, under a mostly cloudy sky, it's 2 in Kapuskasing and in Hearst.
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0: Balloons and romantic traffic on the Moose. Good morning. Well, Mother Nature finally throwing at us some typical fall weather after all of that warm weather that we had recently, where temperatures were right around the 20 to 24 degree mark, and it felt more like summer than fall. Well, we woke up this morning to a little bit of flurry activity, and it is not out of the realm of possibility we could see more of that this week. And some parts of the country could see significant snowfall. They were forecasting it for maybe parts of northeastern Ontario. We will see what happens with that, but they were talking anywhere about 10 to 12 centimeters around parts of northern Manitoba and maybe even the far north of northeastern Ontario, but I'm not sure if it's cold enough to be able to have more type of kind of flurry activity like that. But as we get closer and closer into Halloween, yes, snow probabilities and maybe an early storm are out of the distinct possibility this time of the year.
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0: 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Good morning. It is almost 10. A check of our community calendar on the way next. And friends, that's going to do it for this Monday edition of our program. Thank you for being with us. A reminder, stay current. MyCampHearstNow.com is updated throughout the day. Tim Rout has the news at noon. Bob McIntyre brings you the 4, 5, and the 6. And Dean Tripp is on today from 2 until 6 o'clock. Come back and join me tomorrow morning at 6 a.m. We'll continue our discussion about your favorite Canadian iconic band or singer as we mark the passing of Sass Jordan, who died over the weekend. Plus, we've got the Moose Vault of Musical Knowledge, Today in Music History, and our community calendar, and much more. Until then, friends, be safe, be well, have yourself a terrific Monday. I'm Dennis J. Puska. Be good, Standard Trouble. I'll try to do the same. God bless. Good night, Deck.
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5: The St. Patrick's Parish is holding a ham supper on Sunday, October 4th in the church basement starting at 5 p.m. The cost is $20 for adults and $15 for children. 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North Centennial Manor in Cap is holding its Fall Bazaar on Wednesday, October 7th from 11 a.m. to 5 p.m. If you'd like to book a table, contact Aaron at 705-335-6125. And the Knights of Columbus Council 2777 is holding a Corridor 11 chess tournament on Saturday, October 24th from 9 a.m. to 5 p.m. at their hall on Kolb Avenue in Kapuskasing. 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To get something on our community calendar, text Moose FM at 705-335-8555, send us a message on Facebook, or at mycaphearstnow.com.
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Free tickets to the Brand Van concert happening this Monday night at the Pacific Palisades. But you can all in if you want to answer a couple of questions. 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
5: Moose weather for Kappus Casing and Hurst.
6: While we may or may not see more rain today, a high of 7 today with a 40% chance of showers. Partly cloudy tonight and breezy, getting down to -3. Tomorrow, clouds, 60% chance of showers. Warmer, a high of 10, a low near 5. The outlook for your midweek, clouds and a threat of rain.
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7: While we may or may not see more rain today, a high of 7 today with a 40% chance of showers. Partly cloudy tonight and breezy, getting down to -3. Tomorrow, clouds, 60% chance of showers. Warmer, a high of 10, a low near 5. The outlook for your midweek, clouds and a threat of rain.
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8: While we may or may not see more rain today, a high of 7 today with a 40% chance of showers. Partly cloudy tonight and breezy, getting down to minus 3. Tomorrow, cloud, 60% chance of showers. Warmer, a high of 10, a low near 5. The outlook for your midweek, clouds and a threat of rain.
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2: Moose weather for Kappus Casing and Hearst.
3: Well, we may or may not see more rain today. A high of 7 today with a 40% chance of showers. Partly cloudy tonight and breezy, getting down to minus 3. Tomorrow, cloud, 60% chance of showers. Warmer, a high of 10, a low near 5. The outlook for your midweek, clouds and a threat of rain.
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1: Good afternoon. I'm Tim Rout. The U.S. Coast Guard suspended its search yesterday for the six people aboard a missing medical transport aircraft off the coast of Nantucket. Officials say over 7,100 kilometers were searched over 66 hours after they were notified early Saturday that contact had been lost with the Latitude Air Ambulance while it was traveling from Bermuda to Boston. The Coast Guard says four Canadians and two Bermuda nationals were on board. Rear Admiral Matthew Lake says suspending a search is not an easy decision, adding they expressed their deepest condolences to the families and loved ones affected by the tragedy. The Coast Guard earlier reported an extensive debris field was discovered about 32 kilometers off Nantucket. And yesterday's CIBC Run for the Cure raised $18 million across Canada for those affected by breast cancer. Officials say more than 65,000 participants and volunteers took part in events in over 50 communities across the country. Funds raised support research, clinical trials, advocacy, and compassionate support programs. This was the 35th annual national event. And lastly, a Cashier of the Year contest at Natto IGA Foodliner Grocery Store in Kapuskasing is the subject of our look back at local history. A story in the February 10th, 1965 edition of the Northern Times shows nine nominees for Cashier of the Year. Shoppers could select a cashier if they were extremely helpful and pleasant. And nominees included Jean Down, Maureen Phillips, Carmen Villeneuve, Kath Boucher, Tony Harvey, Alice Newton, Marilyn LaFond, Stacey Koshalniak, and Nancy McInnes. Customer prizes included 5,000 weekly gold stamps, while the winning cashier picked up a valuable prize. And thanks to the Kapuskasing Public Library for the use of their archives. For these stories and more, go to MyCapHearstNow.com.
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2: While we may or may not see more rain today, a high of 7 today with a 40% chance of showers. Partly cloudy tonight and breezy, getting down to minus 3. Tomorrow, cloud, 60% chance of showers. Warmer, a high of 10, a low near 5. The outlook for your midweek, clouds and a threat of rain.
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6: While we may or may not see more rain today, a high of 7 today with a 40% chance of showers. Partly cloudy tonight and breezy, getting down to minus 3. Tomorrow, cloud, 60% chance of showers. Warmer, a high of 10, a low near 5. The outlook for your midweek, clouds and a threat of rain.
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3: While we may or may not see more rain today, a high of 7 today with a 40% chance of showers. Partly cloudy tonight and breezy, getting down to -3. Tomorrow, clouds, 60% chance of showers. Warmer, a high of 10, a low near 5. The outlook for your midweek, clouds and a threat of rain.
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3: The St. Patrick's Parish is holding a ham supper on Sunday, October 4th in the church basement starting at 5 p.m. The cost is $20 for adults and $15 for children. 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North Centennial Manor in Cap is holding its Fall Bazaar on Wednesday, October 7th from 11 a.m. to 5 p.m. If you'd like to book a table, contact Aaron at 705-335-6125. And the Knights of Columbus Council 2777 is holding a Corridor 11 chess tournament on Saturday, October 24th from 9 a.m. to 5 p.m. at their hall on Kolb Avenue in Kappus Casing. There are two divisions, school, that includes kindergarten to grade 8, as well as open. 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To get something on our community calendar, text Moose FM at 705-335-8555, send us a message on Facebook, or at mycaphurstnow.com.
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5: While we may or may not see more rain today, a high of 7 today with a 40% chance of showers. Partly cloudy tonight and breezy, getting down to -3. Tomorrow, clouds, 60% chance of showers. Warmer, a high of 10, a low near 5. The outlook for your midweek, clouds and a threat of rain.
6: In Cap, I'll be there in 5 minutes. Is either completely accurate or wildly optimistic.
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0: Soul Decision. Ooh, it's kind of crazy on Moose FM. And yeah, it's crazy to think that this morning we saw flurries coming down. At least in my neck of the woods, there were some flurries out there this morning. The snow marked the date, October 5th. The first snowfall, at least that I noticed. I went on vacation, so kind of put my head under a rock for a couple of days. If it did snow in the past couple of days, did not notice. But definitely it was a bit cool. But yeah, quite cool out there today with those flurries this morning. But luckily not seeing a chance of them again showing up in the weather. But we are seeing a lot of chances of showers throughout this week. Not seeing a mix of sun and cloud till Saturday. So yeah, it is going to be a damp and cool week. Make sure you bundle yourself up. This is that kind of weather where you might be a little more susceptible to like catching a cold or something. So it's important you take care of yourself. Make sure you're staying warm, especially as we get into the... What am I talking about? This is Northern Ontario. I really doubt I need to tell you this, actually, now that I think about it. You are probably far more of an expert when it comes to colder weather than I am. All right, then. I'm glad we had this chat.
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6: Fog patches on a partly cloudy night, the low -3. A good chance of showers developing tomorrow afternoon, continuing well into Thanksgiving weekend. Tomorrow's high 10 degrees, the overnight low 8, the high Wednesday 10.
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0: Dire Straits and Walk of Life on Moose FM, and Thanksgiving coming up right around the corner. That means, there's going to be debates happening, right? There's always a few Thanksgiving debates going on there, you know. What makes the best stuffing? That's a big one. First off, the answer is simple. You got to put ground sausage in there because ground sausage...
1: It brings us joy.
0: It just brings us so much joy. That's so good. Some say it's apples. Others claim cranberries are the secret to delicious stuffing. I would say grandma's secret recipe. I never had a grandparent. I had a grandpa on my father's side, but he passed when I was very, very young. I have memories of playing Connect Four. Anywho, we're getting off topic. Next big debate, you know, what's the best part of the meat, right? White meat, dark meat? You know, do you put the gravy on everything? I'm preparing you so that way you can be ready. And I think the biggest debate you run into getting close to Thanksgiving is cranberry sauce, right? Homemade, is that better? I don't know about you, but I love the stuff that comes in a can, probably because it's got more sugar in it. That's my guess. Yes, the canned cranberry sauce. Oh, I'm going to miss that. I don't know if I'm going to be heading home for Thanksgiving, but hey, that long weekend is coming up, and I hope you get a chance to spend it with family.
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0: Matchbox 20, if you're gone on Moose FM. How you doing? I see that there are some food banks kind of throwing out a call to action right now. Some shelves at some of the food banks within our Northern Ontario region are, well, they need a bit of help getting restocked. And I know one of the local food banks closest to me right now, they're looking for things like cookies and crackers, canned fruit, canned meat, juice boxes, Alphagetti, which that's very specific. Beefaroni is great too. Hamburger Helper, canned tomatoes, Sidekicks, and breakfast cereal. So yeah, if you have a chance to go through the pantry and see if you got anything extra next time you go grocery shopping, you get a chance to pick up some of these extra items. Just kind of a ballpark on some of the things that some of the food banks are looking for in our region. Again, cookies, crackers, canned fruit, canned meat, juice boxes, Alphagetti, Hamburger Helper, canned tomatoes, Sidekicks, and breakfast cereal. If you got any of that to spare, your local food bank, I'm sure, has room on the shelf for it.
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1: Moose weather for Kappa's Casing and Hurst.
5: Fog patches on a partly cloudy night, the low -3. A good chance of showers developing tomorrow afternoon, continuing well into Thanksgiving weekend. Tomorrow's high 10 degrees, the overnight low 8, the high Wednesday 10.
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1: Our Lady Peace and Sound the Alarm on Moose FM. And yeah, maybe you're glad that the season finale aired yesterday. So this will probably be the last time you hear me talk about this for a while. But one of the latest obsessions has been the show Lanterns, because oh my goodness, have they ever done an incredible job on that show. And last night was the season finale. I go to bed early, so I was up super early this morning so I could watch it before I started my work day. Oh, I felt like a kid sitting there with my bowl of cereal just in my boxers, like, yeah, let's watch some Lanterns. But oh wow, yeah, all those questions all wrapped up now. And I'm not going to put out spoilers in case you haven't watched it yet. If you haven't even started watching it yet, I highly recommend it. It was such a great show. But wow, yeah, everything did get wrapped up there on the final episode. And I'm left with feelings. I'm left with feelings. If you need to talk about it, send a message in on Facebook. You know, text in. I'm here to talk about it. If you're also feeling the feelings. Again, I'm trying to say this in a way without spoilers. Just wow. What an incredible series that was, and really is leading up to, you know, seeing one of the Lanterns appearing again in one of the upcoming Superman movies. So I know we saw Nathan Fillion already in the first one that came out, but it looks like we might get more than just Nathan in the next one.
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8: Fog patches on a partly cloudy night, the low -3. A good chance of showers developing tomorrow afternoon, continuing well into Thanksgiving weekend. Tomorrow's high 10 degrees, the overnight low 8, the high Wednesday 10.
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0: Janet Jackson and Together Again, Moose FM. You got Thanksgiving coming up, and it won't be long. We'll be out there celebrating Halloween. And got me thinking, you know, if Northern Ontario was your costume, right? If you were going to dress up as Northern Ontario for Halloween, yeah, what would that look like? And of course, I appreciate it if you have a chance to chime in to add to the conversation. You can text in, message over on Facebook. But I definitely feel like you got to have a pair of work boots involved, like a plaid jacket. You know, maybe if you have a key fob to a pickup truck, you know, you got to have that hanging off you, maybe hanging around your neck. Hey, you know, adding a fishing rod and a Tim Hortons coffee cup, I feel like that'll definitely add just, you know, for authenticity's sake, right? Maybe a little tiny snow shovel too. I really feel like, you know, you get all this put together. Congratulations, right? You're going to look like Northern Ontario when you go out for Halloween. I also feel like you're going to get a chuckle when people ask you, oh, what are you dressed as? Be like, I guess. Yeah, you know, I'm Northern Ontario. Hey, take a look at this. You know, see, I got my truck key fob and everything. Which I have to admit, Northern Ontario has that effect. Never in my life have I ever wanted a pickup truck. But for whatever reason, right, it's been seeded into my brain since I moved here. I work on radio. I have no reason to have a pickup truck. But for whatever reason now, I'm just like, getting a bit of FOMO. I feel left out.
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0: Kelly Clarkson, and Since You've Been Gone, Moose FM. This week, you know, among many other things, this week is also Fire Safety Week. And it looks like one of the big focuses this week is, well, it comes with the everyday risk of charging devices, lithium ion batteries. And the theme for it is charge into fire safety, because safe charging is a superpower. And yeah, you know, it's a pretty simple message. You know, every time you plug in a phone, a tablet, you know, these days you got a lot of e-scooters and e-bikes out there, power tools, other battery powered devices. You got to make smart choices to help prevent a battery fire. And these are becoming some of the most common reasons we see household fires. And basically, the fire departments are asking residents, you know, to use a free family charging checklist, which has been made available on many different Facebook pages associated to local fire departments here in the region of Northern Ontario. Coloring sheets are added too, so that way it's fun for the kids to learn about fire safety. But, you know, it's all about a reminder that fire prevention can start with something as simple as how and where you charge your device. And you can find the family charging checklist and coloring sheets and more Fire Prevention Week resources over on your city's website, or of course, check out your local Facebook page for your local fire department. And yeah, let's take fire prevention as serious as possible. It's one of those things that should be top priority when it comes to something that should be taken seriously.
1: You survived the workday. Enjoy the soundtrack.
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8: Fog patches on a partly cloudy night, the low -3. A good chance of showers developing tomorrow afternoon, continuing well into Thanksgiving weekend. Tomorrow's high 10 degrees, the overnight low 8, the high Wednesday 10.
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1: I'm Bob McIntyre. Cap River Farms is ready to unveil its latest corn maze on Sunday from 4 until 10. It's part of a special event that includes live music, food and treats, kids' activities, and a bonfire. Owner Selena Rogers says it's helped raise money for the OPP and fire department in the past, and now it's the Cochrane District Paramedic Service.
2: They've partnered with I've Got Your Back 911, which is now going to benefit one of our own paramedics that's in need. 25% of the corn maze tickets will go to them.
1: One of the activities is called Pies and Sirens, where you can throw a pie at a volunteer for just $5. Rogers admits this year's corn maze is tricky and could take half an hour instead of the usual 15 or 20 minutes to complete. You can learn more about the corn maze and where to get tickets on MyCapHearstNow.com. Yesterday's CIBC Run for the Cure raised $18 million across Canada for people affected by breast cancer. Officials say more than 65,000 participants and volunteers took part in events in over 50 communities across the country. Funds raised support research, clinical trials, advocacy, and compassionate support programs. This was the 35th annual national event. A Cashier of the Year contest at Natto IGA Foodliner in Kapuskasing is the subject of our look at local history. The February 10th, 1965 edition of the Northern Times has a full-page feature about the nine women nominated for the contest. Shoppers could select a cashier if they were extremely helpful and pleasant doing their job. Nominees were Jean Down, Maureen Phillips, Carmen Villeneuve, Kath Boucher, Alice Newton, Marilyn LaFond, Stasia Koshelniak, Nancy McInnes, and Tony Harvey. Customer prizes included 5,000 weekly gold stamps, while the winning cashier also got a prize, thanks to the Cap Public Library for ongoing use of its archives. In Moose FM Sports, the Hearst Lumberjacks and their fellow teams are in Sudbury this week for the Northern Ontario Junior Hockey League Showcase. The Jacks hit the ice tomorrow night at 6:45 versus the Sioux Eagles, and again on Wednesday afternoon at 1 o'clock against the Kirkland Lake Gold Miners. All games count in the standings and are played at the Jerry McCrory Countryside Sports Complex. 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
1: Fog patches on a partly cloudy night, the low -3. A good chance of showers developing tomorrow afternoon, continuing well into Thanksgiving weekend. Tomorrow's high 10 degrees, the overnight low 8, the high Wednesday 10.
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0: crazy. Sky and Love Song Moose FM. And yeah, what a cool week it is shaping up to be. I mean, yeah, we're into fall. Winter is around the corner. Flurries were coming down this morning. We had snow falling this morning, which was, well, that was a treat to wake up to. Now, I've been on vacation and I put my head right under a rock for the last, five or six days or so. So if it did end up snowing on one of those days, I was not paying attention. I was actually enjoying, sleeping in? Yeah, it's a very nice feeling, but no, this morning was the first time I laid eyes on the snow coming down. And yeah, you definitely are going to want to be bundling up this week. This is that kind of weather where you can be more susceptible to catching yourself a cold or a flu. And I mean, chance of showers every single day this week. And we got cool weather, temps ranging from like a low of 7 up to a high of 10 this week. So yeah, definitely make sure you're bundling up, keeping yourself dry and warm. And yeah, we're going to see a mix of sun and cloud on Saturday and Sunday. But till then, yeah, it's going to be a damp week out there. So bundle up, keep yourself dry, keep yourself healthy. And of course, you know, just look out for yourself.
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0: Arkell's in Past Life Moose FM today talking about, well, if Northern Ontario was a costume, what would that, what would you need as part of that costume? So someone could come up to you and be like, yeah, I know what you are, right? Right? Maybe a bear, but not just any bear, all right? We're talking a giant fuzzy bear costume, but you're going to need a plaid shirt on, right? You're going to need a really big toque. I feel like the Northern Ontario bear is going to need the plaid jacket and the toque on, right? A Tim Hortons coffee in one paw. And somehow it's got to have a pickup truck as well, right? You know, again, maybe have the key fob around the neck. How does a bear drive a pickup truck? Don't overthink it, all right? This is Northern Ontario, okay? And one more thing, all right? As a Northern Ontario bear, you got to be constantly looking over your shoulder because somewhere behind it, there's going to be another bear, and that bear knows where the good fishing spot is. So that's why, you know, you're going to be watching them. So that way they lead you there. And maybe that's another good idea. Attach a fishing rod somehow to your Northern Ontario bear costume, all right? Again, it's all about authenticity.
1: 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We'd say you've earned this.
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5: Fog patches on a partly cloudy night, the low -3. A good chance of showers developing tomorrow afternoon, continuing well into Thanksgiving weekend. Tomorrow's high 10 degrees, the overnight low 8, the high Wednesday 10.
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0: Prince on Moose FM. Good afternoon. Finally got done watching Lanterns. I have so much regret I didn't wait till now to binge the series because it is difficult. Lack patience. That's got to be one of my biggest flaws. Lack the patience. Hate waiting every single week for a new episode to come out. But yeah, Lanterns finale aired last night and oh my, it did not disappoint. I highly recommend if you get a chance, check out the show. I'm not going to drop any spoilers because I would be upset if it got spoiled for me, especially if you've been waiting for that season finale to drop so you could just sit down and binge the whole series. It's only 8 episodes too, so absolutely binge worthy, right? That's an easy binge, only 8 episodes. But yeah, they did a really great job on that show. Every question you sort of have throughout the series did get answered in that final episode. And it leaves you just wondering, like, what's going to happen next? There is word that some of these lanterns throughout the series are going to be appearing once again in the next Superman movie. We already saw Nathan Fillion appear in that first one. But yeah, I think we're going to get more than just Nathan in the upcoming one. And oh my goodness, I still have a few questions about what happened. But yeah, if you need to talk about it, if you feel like the emotional void after watching it, I'm here. You can text in, right? You can message our Facebook page, but oh yeah. And probably wrapping up to the end of me talking about Lanterns, because again, yeah, that finale aired yesterday and well, it was good.
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1: I'm Bob McIntyre. Cap River Farms is ready to unveil its latest corn maze on Sunday from 4 until 10. It's part of a special event that includes live music, food and treats, kids activities, and a bonfire. Owner Selena Rogers says it's helped raise money for the OPP and fire department in the past, and now it's the Cochrane District Paramedic Service.
2: They've partnered with I've Got Your Back 911, which is now going to benefit one of our own paramedics that's in need. 25% of the corn maze tickets will go to them.
1: One of the activities is called Pies and Sirens, where you can throw a pie at a volunteer for just $5. Rogers admits this year's corn maze is tricky and could take half an hour instead of the usual 15 or 20 minutes to complete. You can learn more about the corn maze and where to get tickets on MyCapHurstNow.com. Yesterday's CIBC Run for the Cure raised $18 million across Canada for people affected by breast cancer. Officials say more than 65,000 participants and volunteers took part in events in over 50 communities across the country. Funds raised support research, clinical trials, advocacy, and compassionate support programs. This was the 35th annual national event. A Cashier of the Year contest at Natto IGA Foodliner in Kapuskasing is the subject of our look at local history. The February 10th, 1965 edition of the Northern Times has a full-page feature about the nine women nominated for the contest. Shoppers could select a cashier if they were extremely helpful and pleasant doing their job. Nominees were Jean Down, Maureen Phillips, Carmen Villeneuve, Kath Boucher, Alice Newton, Marilyn LaFond, Stasia Koshelniak, Nancy McInnes, and Tony Harvey. Customer prizes included 5,000 weekly gold stamps, while the winning cashier also got a prize, thanks to the Cap Public Library for ongoing use of its archives. 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The Jacks hit the ice tomorrow night at 6:45 versus the Sioux Eagles, and again on Wednesday afternoon at 1 o'clock against the Kirkland Lake Gold Miners. All games count in the standings and are played at the Jerry McCrory Countryside Sports Complex. For these stories and more, go to MyCapHurstNow.com.
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1: Fog patches on a partly cloudy night, the low -3. A good chance of showers developing tomorrow afternoon, continuing well into Thanksgiving weekend. Tomorrow's high 10 degrees, the overnight low 8, the high Wednesday 10.
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The Tea Party in Heaven coming down Moose FM. And if you have an opportunity to make a donation to a local food bank in your region, I see that there are many shelves in many food banks across Northern Ontario that are starting to look a little bit empty. And reaching out to one of those food banks got a pretty good idea of what they're looking for when it comes to donations. Now, cash donations are always a great option as well, you know, simply because I'm a true believer that food banks can do more with money than what we can, right? Like, we can go to the grocery store and buy some items, but generally a food bank has a connection where they can get a little more out of that monetary donation. So if you can donate money, that's always great. But seeing here, you know, food banks right now are looking for cookies, crackers, canned fruit, canned meat, juice boxes, alfaghetti, which I thought seeing here,

going to say, you know, if you drop off a can of beefaroni, I'm sure that's going to be fine. They're looking for Hamburger Helper, canned tomatoes, sidekicks, and breakfast cereal. So these are just some of the items they're looking for. And of course,

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0: Honeymoon Suite and New Girl Now, Moose FM. And yes, Thanksgiving is approaching, which means Thanksgiving debates are going to be front and center. Some of the biggest debates you're going to run into as we come closer to Thanksgiving. What makes the best stuffing, right? Is it sausage? I think the answer is yes, because
1: it brings us joy.
0: It does. Yeah. Yeah. Ground sausage and stuffing. Oh, my. It is so good. Some swear by apples in stuffing. Others, cranberries. Another big one, right? What's the best part of the turkey? White meat, dark meat? You know, where does the gravy belong? Is it just mashed potatoes? Do you put the gravy on absolutely everything? And then, of course, the cranberry sauce debate, right? I think that's the biggest one you need to prepare yourself for. You know, is homemade cranberry sauce, you know, homemade and chunky, is that the way to go? Or do you like that stuff in a can? I don't know about you, but I love the canned stuff. And I can only assume I love it because there's more sugar in the canned cranberry sauce. It's more processed to be a little sweeter. So, yeah. Yeah, sugar. Sugar has a way of winning you over, doesn't it? Anywho, prepare yourself for the many debates that come along with Thanksgiving. And, of course, you got that Thanksgiving long weekend coming up here this weekend coming. So, yeah, I hope you have a chance to get out there and enjoy it. Because, yeah, it looks like next Monday is going to be a holiday.
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2: Moose weather for Kapuskasing and Hearst.
5: Fog patches on a partly cloudy night, the low -3. A good chance of showers developing tomorrow afternoon, continuing well into Thanksgiving weekend. Tomorrow's high 10 degrees, the overnight low 8, the high Wednesday 10.
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1: 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That's all for today. 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
6: The St. Patrick's Parish is holding a ham supper on Sunday, October 4th in the church basement starting at 5 p.m. The cost is $20 for adults and $15 for children. The winners of the parish's draws will also be announced at the event. 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North Centennial Manor in Cap is holding its Fall Bazaar on Wednesday, October 7th from 11 a.m. to 5 p.m. If you'd like to book a table, contact Aaron at 705-335-6125. And the Knights of Columbus Council 2777 is holding a Corridor 11 chess tournament on Saturday, October 24th from 9 a.m. to 5 p.m. at their hall on Kolb Avenue in Kappus Casing. There are two divisions, school, that includes kindergarten to grade 8, as well as open. 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To get something on our community calendar, text Moose FM at 705-335-8555, send us a message on Facebook, or at mycaphurstnow.com.
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1: I'm Bob McIntyre. Cap River Farms is ready to unveil its latest corn maze on Sunday from 4 until 10. It's part of a special event that includes live music, food and treats, kids' activities, and a bonfire. Owner Selena Rogers says it's helped raise money for the OPP and fire department in the past, and now it's the Cochrane District Paramedic Service.
2: They've partnered with I've Got Your Back 911, which is now going to benefit one of our own paramedics that's in need. 25% of the corn maze tickets will go to them.
1: One of the activities is called Pies and Sirens, where you can throw a pie at a volunteer for just $5. Rogers admits this year's corn maze is tricky and could take half an hour instead of the usual 15 or 20 minutes to complete. You can learn more about the corn maze and where to get tickets on MyCapHurstNow.com. Yesterday's CIBC Run for the Cure raised $18 million across Canada for people affected by breast cancer. Officials say more than 65,000 participants and volunteers took part in events in over 50 communities across the country. Funds raised support research, clinical trials, advocacy, and compassionate support programs. This was the 35th annual national event. A Cashier of the Year contest at Natto IGA Foodliner in Kapuskasing is the subject of our look at local history. The February 10th, 1965 edition of the Northern Times has a full-page feature about the nine women nominated for the contest. Shoppers could select a cashier if they were extremely helpful and pleasant doing their job. Nominees were Jean Down, Maureen Phillips, Carmen Villeneuve, Kath Boucher, Alice Newton, Marilyn Lafond, Stasia Koshelniak, Nancy McInnes, and Tony Harvey. Customer prizes included 5,000 weekly gold stamps, while the winning cashier also got a prize, thanks to the Cap Public Library for ongoing use of its archives. 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The Jacks hit the ice tomorrow night at 6:45 versus the Sioux Eagles, and again on Wednesday afternoon at 1 o'clock against the Kirkland Lake Gold Miners. All games count in the standings and are played at the Jerry McCrory Countryside Sports Complex. For these stories and more, go to MyCapHurstNow.com.
0: Moose weather for Kapuskasing and Hearst.
1: Fog patches on a partly cloudy night, the low -3. A good chance of showers developing tomorrow afternoon, continuing well into Thanksgiving weekend. Tomorrow's high 10 degrees, the overnight low 8, the high Wednesday 10.
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5: Moose weather for Kappus Casing and Hearst.
6: Fog patches on a partly cloudy night, the low minus 3. A good chance of showers developing tomorrow afternoon, continuing well into Thanksgiving weekend. Tomorrow's high 10 degrees, the overnight low 8, the high Wednesday 10.
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4: Fog patches on a partly cloudy night, the low -3. A good chance of showers developing tomorrow afternoon, continuing well into Thanksgiving weekend. Tomorrow's high 10 degrees, the overnight low 8, the high Wednesday 10.
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4: Fog patches on a partly cloudy night, the low minus 3. A good chance of showers developing tomorrow afternoon, continuing well into Thanksgiving weekend. Tomorrow's high 10 degrees, the overnight low 8, the high Wednesday 10.
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